销售噶。咁线上咧，我哋通过咧就系微信小程序啦、抖音、小红书等平台建立出嚟嘅流量池，开展社群团购同埋会员制度。咁线下咧，我哋平时有自己嘅门店，同时咧同我哋本地嘅疏芙啊呢啲咁嘅商家合作联名出唔同嘅茶饮。咁仲有喺我哋嘅生活嘅小啲天堂啊，我哋呢啲咁嘅